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There's Toto. They were at the Main Savings Amphitheater here a few weeks ago. New Radicals, ZZ Top, and Don Henley straight ahead. 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

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Pay for play back. Holly and Leaf and the whole crew going to lead the way. 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

0: Cause I gotta have faith. Ooh, I gotta have faith. Because I gotta have faith. 107.5 Frank FM, 80s, 90s, and more. George Michael and Faith. And you got to have faith that if you're going to leave food on the table and the windows open and you kind of live in, well, a wooded area, maybe you got to have faith that you're going to have visitors. And that's what happened to Kendra North in Kentucky. You see, Kendra had Kentucky Fried Chicken and she left it on her table, you know, what was left over. Didn't seal it up, didn't put it in a refrigerator, and the windows were left open, and oh, they got a visitor. Yeah, a bear, a black bear, smashed its way into the house, consumed the chicken, broke a table on the way out the door. But we have been able to confirm that the bear believed that the chicken was finger-licking good.
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9: This evening, a couple of isolated showers, especially later on tonight, where we could actually hear a couple of rumbles of thunder. But overnight, the fog builds in, so it'll be a foggy start to our Tuesday. Clouds for a good chunk of the morning, But then high temperatures in the mid to upper 70s with a little bit of sunshine by the afternoon, getting pretty sticky out there. And the humidity rising again on Wednesday. Highs near 80 with mostly sunny skies. Sunshine again on Thursday and muggy. From Channel 8, meteorologist Ted McInerney bringing you Maine's total weather.
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107.5 Frank FM, 80s, 90s, and more. There's Whitesnake. So last week was Patriot coach Mike Vrabel's birthday, and team owner Robert Kraft gathered the team around and brought in the mascot, Pat Patriot, which, by the way, mascots are not supposed to take their heads off. That's one thing you shouldn't. Well, anyway, they sang happy birthday, and then the mascot, Pat the Patriot, popped his head off, and it turned out to be Jon Bon Jovi, who flew up from New York to wish Coach Vrabel happy birthday. Kind of a cool thing to do. Here is Bon Jovi. It's My Life on Frank FM.

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0: 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So over the weekend, Bryan Adams wrapped up his tour. He's been touring all summer long with Pat Benatar and her husband, Neil Giraldo. They wrapped up last night in Milwaukee, but the night before they were in Detroit, and they wanted to pay honor to one of the greats from Detroit, and they did together on stage a spirited rendition of Stevie Wonder's Superstition. I bet that was great to see. Hey, straight ahead, I've got the Rolling Stones for you here on our Monday night get-together, 107.5 Frank FM.
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6: From the MB Tractor Weather Center, here's Maine's total weather from Channel 8.
7: This evening, a couple of isolated showers, especially later on tonight, where we could actually hear a couple of rumbles of thunder. But overnight, the fog builds in, so it'll be a foggy start to our Tuesday. Clouds for a good chunk of the morning, but then high temperatures in the mid to upper 70s with a little bit of sunshine by the afternoon, getting pretty sticky out there, and the humidity rising again on Wednesday. Highs near 80 with mostly sunny skies. Sunshine again on Thursday and muggy. From Channel 8, I'm meteorologist Ted McInerney bringing you Maine's total weather.
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One last show this Thursday at 7 in Valley Square in downtown Westbrook. 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

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There's ZZ Top. A new Fleetwood Mac book is due out. I'll tell you about that here in a couple of minutes. Right now, here's the gang and hold me on Frank.

0: And 5 Frank FM, 80s, 90s, and more with Madness in Our House. And next year is going to be the 50th anniversary of Fleetwood Mac's Rumours album. Yes, and the iconic album will be the subject of a new book to celebrate that 50th anniversary. The book released next year will be entitled Fleetwood Mac and Rumours 50 Years. It will explore the band's evolution before 1977 and the addition of both Stevie Nicks as well as Lindsey Buckingham, the making of Rumours, a track-by-track insight, and the band's legacy. We'll also talk about each band member individually. So that's due out next year. Fleetwood Mac and Rumours, 50 years. Look for that book. That would be a book that I would definitely enjoy reading. Straight ahead, we keep on rolling. Phil Collins and REM on Frank.
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10: This evening, a couple of isolated showers, especially later on tonight, where we could actually hear a couple of rumbles of thunder. But overnight, the fog builds in, so it will be a foggy start to our Tuesday. Clouds for a good chunk of the morning. But then high temperatures in the mid to upper 70s with a little bit of sunshine by the afternoon, getting pretty sticky out there, and the humidity rising again on Wednesday. Highs near 80 with mostly sunny skies. Sunshine again on Thursday and muggy. From Channel 8, I'm meteorologist Ted McInerney bringing you Maine's total weather.
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Go-Go's, and we got the beat is Belinda Carlisle, their lead singer, celebrating her 58th birthday today. Well, to Robert De Niro, 83, and Sean Penn, 66. Here's Collective Soul on Frank. Yeah.

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Huey Lewis in the news, the power of love on a Monday night. Kim Carnes, Def Leppard, and Starship straight ahead. Here's Alanis Morissette.

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0: 107.5 Frank FM, 80s, 90s, and more with Prince. So last week we talked about the bobblehead that the Sea Dogs gave away, the Cooper Flag bobblehead, which is just going crazy on eBay right now. If you were one of those people who got one and decided to sell it, well, Cooper also was continuing his visit in Maine. He was in Orono over the weekend. He and his brother Ace, who plays for the University of Maine, they were holding their third annual Kids Pro Camp. And how popular was it? Well, not only was the camp loaded with kids, they're all looking for some basketball insight from Cooper and his brother Ace, but the Dallas Mavericks' new head coach, Dusty May, along with the team general manager and team president, all flew from Dallas to Orono to watch and take part and support Cooper. That's pretty cool, right? When you're, because I'm guessing right now, my bosses, they're not going to walk across the street to see me do something.
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2: From the MB Tractor Weather Center, here's Maine's total weather from Channel 8.
3: This evening, a couple of isolated showers, especially later on tonight, where we could actually hear a couple of rumbles of thunder. But overnight, the fog builds in, so it'll be a foggy start to our Tuesday. Clouds for a good chunk of the morning, but then high temperatures in the mid to upper 70s with a little bit of sunshine by the afternoon, getting pretty sticky out there, and the humidity rising again on Wednesday. Highs near 80 with mostly sunny skies. Sunshine again on Thursday and muggy. From Channel 8, I'm meteorologist Ted McInerney bringing you Maine's total weather.
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1: I'm Lewiston.
2: What's your first name?
1: Henry.
2: Henry in Lewiston, my lucky caller number 7. You want to take on this morning's $1,000 Minute, Henry?
1: Yes.
2: Yes. All right. That timer, it's going to start up as soon as I ask that very first question. Now remember, if you don't know the answer to a question, please quickly say pass, and we'll go back to that question if we have any time left. Of course, if you get all 10 questions answered correctly before that minute timer buzzes, you'll win $1,000. But get at least 5 correct, and you'll win a Frank prize pack. I'm wishing you wicked good luck this morning, Henry. All right, here we go. What English band was named for a UK unemployment form?
1: Pass.
2: What hiking route stretches from Georgia to Maine?
1: Appalachian Trail.
2: Who was the lead actor in Fistful of Dollars?
1: Clint Eastwood.
2: How long is a quarter in an NBA basketball game?
1: 15 minutes.
2: What company's instant messenger was discontinued in 2017?
1: AOL.
2: What is the best month of the year?
1: July.
2: What major Minnesota city sits on the western end of Lake Superior?
1: Minnesota.
2: How many square miles is 640 acres?
1: 50 square miles.
2: 50, is that what you said?
1: Yes.
2: Oh, okay. And we just got time right there. Sorry. It was a little too tricky for even me. Unfortunately, we were just one shy of winning that Frank prize pack, Henry. You did a great job. Like I said, these were some doozies of some questions for a Monday morning. Holy moly, but excellent job. Let's go over the answers to the ones we didn't quite get. I had no idea this English band was named for a UK unemployment form. That would be UB40. I did not know that, so learned something new this morning.
1: Yep.
2: Very close on this one. It's not 15 minutes. It's actually 12 minutes is how long a quarter in an NBA basketball game is. Duluth is the Minnesota city that sits on the western end of Lake Superior. And this flipping question, how many square miles is 640 acres? That would just be 1 square mile. So learned a couple of things I did this morning. Thank you for that, Henry. Who knows, maybe this was just a little warm-up practice round for us. And next time you get through, let's go all the way and get you that grand, all right?
1: Yes, sir.
2: I love it. Thanks so much for playing. You have a great day, Henry.
1: Thank you.
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11: At
10: after a mostly cloudy start, look for partial sunshine to develop this afternoon. It'll be muggy with a few scattered pop-up showers. Afternoon highs in the upper 70s. Tonight, partly cloudy at the start, then mostly cloudy with areas of fog again developing. Muggy, overnight lows lower 60s. More of the same for tomorrow. Skies becoming partly sunny, still humid, with afternoon highs in the lower 80s. From Channel 8, I'm Chief Meteorologist Roger Griswold, bringing you Maine's total weather.
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10: Man, I could actually go for a fajita right now. Don't have any, but that's all right. What I do have is another Monday Part 2 with you, my friends. That's right. Welcome to Tuesday. It's Holly here. It's 107.5 Frank FM. And coming up, I don't have a fajita, but I do have a delicious double bunlet tower from our friends over at Nothing Bundt Cakes that could have your name on it if you can be the first person in Frank Nation to correctly answer this morning's Frankly Impossible question, which we're going to get to together a little after 6 a.m. this morning. I also have a chance for you to win $1,000, which could buy a bunch of fajitas or whatever the heck you want. But you got to do a minute's worth of work for that grand. You know what I'm talking about. The $1,000 Minute presented by Harpswell Auto Sales. I'll give you the cue to call and hopefully answer all 10 of those tricky trivia questions correctly in a minute or less. Your chance to win that grand again happens right around 7:15 this morning. And before we go commercial free in the 8 o'clock hour, I'd love to hear from you and have you join me on

0: 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I want to know, what is something that you purchased that came with a remote that absolutely does not need a remote? I can think of a ton of different weird things in our apartment that have remotes, and I'm like, why? Anyway, we'll talk about that, and I'd love to hear from you right around 8:30 this morning. But we're going to start things off with three things you need to know. Going to get those to you in less than 10 minutes right here on 107.5 Frank FM.
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1: All right, so we know that it's a National Fajita Day, but it's also National Couples Day. And speaking of National Couples Day, a recent study found that on average, men fart slightly more often than women, but it's close. And apparently the peak farting time is between 6 p.m. and 10 p.m., especially after you celebrate National Fajita Day. The Boston Red Sox have announced that outfielder Roman Anthony is expected to join the Portland Sea Dogs on a major league rehab assignment beginning this evening at Delta Dental Park at Hadlock Field when the Sea Dogs host the Reading Fighting Phils at 6 p.m. Anthony appeared in 30 games for the Red Sox this season and has been sidelined since early on May 4th. And finally, according to a new study, 3 minutes of intense sprinting may beat an hour plus of regular exercise. A single 3 minute sprint workout changed 714 blood proteins, while 90 minutes of moderate cycling changed only 7. Now, the study relied on small, mostly male groups, so it does remain unclear whether women would show the same response or not. And coming up, I do know what is clear: a chance for you to score a tasty treat from our friends at Nothing Bundt Cakes. That's right, I've got a delicious double bundlet tower from Nothing Bundt Cakes that could have your name on it. If you can be the first person to correctly answer this morning's Frankly Impossible question, which we're going to get to in less than 10 minutes right here on 107.5 Frank FM.

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1: Alrighty then, here it is for your Tuesday morning, my friends. This happens somewhere in the world every 4 seconds. What do you think this is? Let me know your guess right now over on the Goodwin Motor Group call text line. That number 1-888-86-FRANK. Again, this happens somewhere in the world every 4 seconds. What do you think this is? Let me know your guess right now at 1-888-86-FRANK. If you can be the first person to correctly answer this Tuesday morning's Frankly Impossible Question, I have a delicious double bun the tower from our friends at Nothing Bun Cakes over at 550 Gallery Boulevard in Scarborough with your name on it. Wishing you wicked good luck. 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
1: This happens somewhere in the world every 4 seconds. What do you think this is? 1-888-86-FRANK. Hey there, good morning. What do you think this is?
2: I think the correct answer is that a goat loses one eye.
1: Just one? Oh my gosh, we got a one-eyed goat roaming around. That's a great guess, but it's not the right answer. Try again.
2: A man gets injured because he does another stupid thing.
1: That should be the right answer. It's not, though, surprisingly. Try again.
3: Is it somebody that dies of hunger or starvation?
1: Oh, no, that is a good guess. It's not the right answer, though. Try again. Up for grabs this morning, I have a tasty treat from our friends over at Nothing Bun Cakes at 550 Gallery Boulevard in Scarborough. That would be a delicious double bunlet tower, and that could be yours if you can be the first person to correctly answer this morning's Frankly Impossible question. This happens somewhere in the world every 4 seconds. What do you think this is? Let me know your guess right now on the Goodwood Motor Group call text line at 1-888-86-FRANK.

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1: This happens somewhere in the world every 4 seconds. What do you think this is? 1-888-86-FRANK. Hey, good morning. What do you think this is?
2: A lightning strike?
1: Oh, that's another excellent guess, but it's not the answer I'm looking for. Give it another try. Hey there, what do you think this is?
3: How about somebody opens a can of Spam?
1: That is actually the correct answer. Every 4 seconds, someone in the world, somewhere, opening up a can of Spam. I don't know why, but that makes me laugh heartily. I can't even remember the last time that I ate Spam. What about you?
3: Years and years.
1: Well, I do know that hopefully it won't be years and years until you have a tasty treat from Nothing Bun Cakes, because you just won a delicious double bun La Tower. Congrats. Who's this? Where you're from?
3: Thank you, Steph, from Norwalk.
1: Congratulations, Bev.
3: Thank you.
1: You are welcome, Bev. Yeah, I don't know. I guess opening a can of Spam better than opening up a can of whoop-ass. Sorry, I can't help myself sometimes. Anyway, congratulations again to Bev, the winner this morning of that tasty treat from Nothing Bun Cakes. I'll have another chance for you to score a delicious double bun La Tower tomorrow morning with the Frankly Impossible Question a little after 6 a.m. On the way this morning, three things you need to know. It looks like, according to a new study, 3 minutes of intense sprinting may beat an hour plus of regular exercise. We'll talk about that and a couple of other things on the way in less than 10, right here on 107.5 Frank FM.
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1: On the main turnpike in Kittery and York, northbound lane closures for sign installation. In Biddeford and Arundel, northbound lane closures for guardrail repair. On the Falmouth Spur, east and westbound lane closures for ORT line striping, bridge maintenance, and repair. And at New Gloucester and Auburn, northbound lane closure for test boring, culvert, and guardrail repair. 295 is running on time, and if you see something, please let us know. That's your traffic report.
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1: 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Today is National Couples Day. It's also National Fajita Day. And speaking of National Couples Day, a recent study found that on average, men fart slightly more often than women, but apparently it's close. And the peak farting time seems to be between 6 and 10 p.m., probably especially after you celebrate National Fajita Day as a couple. The Boston Red Sox have announced that outfielder Roman Anthony is expected to join the Portland Sea Dogs on Major League Rehab assignment beginning this evening at Delta Dental Park at Hadlock Field when the Sea Dogs host the Reading Fighting Phils. First pitch is at 6 p.m. Anthony only appeared in 30 games for the Red Sox this season and has been sidelined since May 4th. And finally, according to a new study, 3 minutes of intense sprinting may beat an hour plus of regular exercise. A single 3-minute sprint workout changed 714 blood proteins, while 90 minutes of moderate cycling changed only 7. Now, the study relied on a small, mostly male group, so it remains unclear whether women would show the same response or not. Coming up in less than 10 minutes, I have a Goodwill Motor Group good news story on the way for you. For 19 years, Joshua Schneelock grew up in a German Catholic orphanage wondering why no one had come to take him home. Decades later, a simple DNA test finally led him to the father he had prayed his whole life to meet and to a family ready to welcome him with open arms. I have that story coming up in less than 10 right here on 107.5 Frank FM.
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1: On the main turnpike in Kittery and York, northbound lane closures for sign installation. In Biddeford and Arundel, northbound lane closures for

0: for guardrail repair. On the Falmouth Spur, east and westbound lane closures for ORT line striping, bridge maintenance, and repair. And at New Gloucester and Auburn, northbound lane closure for test boring, culvert, and guardrail repair. 295 is running on time, and if you see something, please let us know. That's your traffic report.
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9: Maine schools used to be among America's best, but under Troy Jackson's failed leadership in Augusta, our high schools dropped to dead last. And while Maine education collapsed under Jackson, electricity rates skyrocketed and housing costs more than doubled during his time in office, the highest rate in New England. Now, Augusta insider Troy Jackson wants you to give him a promotion. And since he can't run on his failed record, dark money PACs are spending millions to prop up Jackson and lie about Susan Collins. But independent fact checkers prove those attacks are false. 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

0: Maine's most bipartisan senator. And the only way for Maine to beat back their lies is for us to keep telling the truth.
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4: After a mostly cloudy start, look for partial sunshine to develop this afternoon. It'll be muggy with a few scattered pop-up showers. Afternoon highs in the upper 70s. Tonight, partly cloudy at the start, then mostly cloudy with areas of fog again developing. Muggy, overnight lows lower 60s. More of the same for tomorrow. Skies becoming partly sunny, still humid, with afternoon highs in the lower 80s. From Channel 8, I'm Chief Meteorologist Roger Griswold, bringing you Maine's total weather.
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2: A 57-year-old man just met his father for the very first time. His name is Joshua, and he was actually raised in a German orphanage and always wondered why no one came for him. But it turns out his father actually had no idea that he had a son in Germany. So with the help from Ancestry DNA, Joshua tracked down his father, who was a former U.S. serviceman stationed in Germany in the late 1960s. The reunion was extra special when Joshua actually went to Texas to meet 60 of his new relatives for the very first time. And during the visit, Joshua gave his father the rosary he had used for years and years while praying to one day meet him. Here they are sharing their story.
3: He actually opened the door by asking me, "Hey, I hear an accent. Where is your accent for?" I said, "From Germany." And he said, "Oh, I was German. I know Germany." I said, "Oh, really?
4: Was you ever in Germany?" I said, "Yes."
3: "Oh, when were you in Germany?" He said, 1969, 1970. And then I became more and more nervous.
4: "Was you ever in Kaiserslautern, Germany?" I said, "Yes."
3: And I stopped talking. I was like, "Oh, I just spoke with my father."
2: Aww.
3: The laboratory called me and said, "This is your dad by
4: 99.9%.
2: Wow. So after, all of those years at 57 years old, they have finally met. So I'm so glad that all worked out for them. Man, oh, man. And you know what? I would be so glad to give away $1,000. Now, I wish I could just like plop that grand in your hand. You know this, but I can't. You have to do a little bit of work for that $1,000, only a minute's worth, and all you gotta do is answer 10 tricky trivia questions correctly in 60 seconds or less to win $1,000, and I'll give you the opportunity to do just that with the $1,000 Minute presented by Harpswell Auto Sales. 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

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It's 107.5 Frank FM, 80s, 90s, and more. 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

All right, I know you've been thinking, and you've been getting your brain ready for the most exciting 60 seconds on the radio. I'm talking about the $1,000 Minute presented by Harpswell Auto Sales. And this Tuesday morning, I'm looking to get lucky caller number 8 on the line right now at 1-888-86-FRANK to take on these 10 tricky trivia questions, perhaps get them answered, all of them correctly in a minute or less, and walk away a grand richer. Again, caller number 8 right now at 1-888-86-FRANK. Good luck.

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1: This is Shelley from Harpswell.
2: Shelley in Harpswell, my lucky caller number 8. You want to take on this Tuesday morning's $1,000 Minute, Shelley?
1: I'll give it a try.
2: All right. I bet you're going to do an excellent job, my friend. That timer, it's going to start up as soon as I ask that very first question. Now, remember, if you don't know the answer to a question, please quickly say pass, and we'll go back to that question if we have any time left. If you get all 10 questions answered correctly before that minute timer buzzes, you'll win $1,000. Get at least 5 correct answers, and you win a Frank prize pack. I'm wishing you wicked good luck this morning, Shelley.
1: Thank you.
2: You're welcome. All righty, here we go. What country's capital city is Havana?
1: Georgia.
2: A skulk is a group of what animal?
1: Foxes.
2: Ounces, feet, and miles are part of what measurement system?
1: Bass.
2: Finish the name of this claymation duo, Wallace and blank.
1: Bass.
2: Who was the original drummer of Kiss?
1: Bass.
2: What are you having for lunch today?
1: A sandwich.
2: On what continent are the Himalayas?
1: Pass.
2: What cartoon character drove a Flintmobile?
1: Fred Flintstone.
2: What former Patriots kicker was recently inducted into the Football Hall of Fame?
1: Pass.
2: What is the only Maine city whose name starts with H?
1: Hancock.
2: Ounces, feet, and miles. Oh, we got time right there. Dang, it's not quite enough for that Frank prize pack this morning, Shelley. These were some toughies. Holy baloney. But you did a great job. And I think sometimes, you know, just keeping moving forward is the hardest part. And you're pacing right on point, girl. So excellent work this morning. Let's go over the answers to those ones we didn't get. What country's capital city is Havana? That would be Cuba. The imperial system is what is the measurement system known for, ounces, feet, and miles. Wallace and Gromit, that is the claymation duo. Peter Criss, he was the original drummer for Kiss. Asia is where you would find the Himalayas. Adam Vinatieri, he is the former Patriots kicker that was recently inducted into the Football Hall of Fame. And Hollowell is the only Maine city whose name starts with H. All the other H ones, those are towns. Tricky, yeah. Tricky. But you did a great job, Shelley. Maybe we were just getting a little practice run in, and next time let's go all the way and get you that grand, all righty?
1: Thank you.
2: Thanks, Shelley. Have a great day.
1: You too.
2: Thanks. Bye-bye.
1: Bye-bye.
2: Shelley doing an excellent job with some really, oh my gosh, those were some trying, tricky trivia questions this morning with the $1,000 Minute. But you can be like Shelley and give, try your hand at a grand. Tomorrow morning, I'll give you a shot to play the $1,000 Minute presented by Harpswell Auto Sales. I'll give you the cue to call right around 7:15 tomorrow morning. On the way this morning, 3 things you need to know. According to a new study, it looks like less exercise could equal more. I don't know. Anyway, we're going to talk about it coming up in less than 10 here on 107.5 Frank FM.
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2: On the Maine Turnpike in Kittery and York, northbound lane closures for sign installation. In Biddeford and Arundel, northbound lane closures for guardrail repair. On the Falmouth Spur, east and westbound lane closures for ORT line striping, bridge maintenance, and repair. And at New Gloucester and Auburn, northbound lane closure for test boring, culvert, and guardrail repair. 295 is running on time, and if you see something, please let us know. That's your traffic report.
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1: Today is not only National Fajita Day, but it's also National Couples Day. And speaking of National Couples Day, a recent study found that on average, men fart slightly more often than women, but apparently it's close when it comes to how many. Anyway, the peak farting time apparently seems to be between 6 p.m. and 10 p.m., and I'm sure that peak farts happen a lot if you celebrate National Couples Day and National Fajita Day. The Boston Red Sox have announced that outfielder Roman Anthony is expected to join the Portland Sea Dogs on a major league rehab assignment starting this evening at Delta Dental Park at Hadlock Field when the Sea Dogs host the Reading Fighting Phils at 6 p.m. Anthony has appeared in 30 games for the Red

0: Sox only this season and has been sidelined since early May. And finally, according to a new study, 3 minutes of intense sprinting may actually beat an hour plus of regular exercise. A single 3 minute sprint workout changed 714 blood proteins, while 90 minutes of moderate cycling changed only 7. Now, the study relied on a small, mostly male group, so it remains unclear whether women would show the same response or not. Coming up in, less than 10 minutes, I got to check at your Frank forecast, and that's going to be followed by a tune that has become this band's sort of signature song, and it was featured in the 1993 movie Dazed and Confused, which, one of my favorites. Anyway, we're going to hear that tune coming up in less than 10 right here on 107.5 Frank FM.
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0: On the main turnpike in Kittery and York, northbound lane closures for sign installation. In Biddeford and Arundel, northbound lane closures for guardrail repair. On the Falmouth Spur, east and westbound lane closures for ORT line striping, bridge maintenance, and repair. And at New Gloucester and Auburn, northbound lane closure for test boring, culvert, and guardrail repair. 295 is running on time, and if you see something, please let us know. That's your traffic report.
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1: From the MB Tractor Weather Center, here's Maine's total weather from Channel 8.
12: After a mostly cloudy start, look for partial sunshine to develop this afternoon. It'll be muggy with a few scattered pop-up showers, afternoon highs in the upper 70s. Tonight, partly cloudy at the start, then mostly cloudy with areas of fog again developing. Muggy, overnight lows lower 60s. More of the same for tomorrow, skies becoming partly sunny, still humid, with afternoon highs in the lower 80s. From Channel 8, I'm Chief Meteorologist Roger Griswold, bringing you Maine's total weather.
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It's Kiss here on 107.5 Frank FM, 80s, 90s, and more. Holly, happy to be hanging out with you on this Tuesday morning. I guess you could say it's a holiday. Oh, gosh, I'm sorry I did that. Anyway, coming up, we're going to go commercial free for over an hour. We're also going to name that tune, and you'll get to be a part of the show on the way.

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0: Oh boy, look at that.
1: Well, I guess you can't look. You can hear, though. Anyway, that little ditty in the background means we've made it to that point in our morning together to name that tune. So let's go ahead and do it to it on this Tuesday. This morning's tune comes from the magical year of 1983. And it's one of the great songs in the U.S., about being out on the open road. And it was written specifically for the 1983 Chevy Chase movie, National Lampoon's Vacation, where it plays over the opening credits. And this tune was actually used in all of the Vacation sequels. And in 2015, this tune was used in a commercial for the Infiniti QX60 that does a little spoof scene from the movie. So is the name of this tune from 1983, Get Out of My Dreams, Get Into My Car by Billy Ocean, Holiday Road by Lindsey Buckingham, or is it Little Red Corvette by Prince? Well, hang tight, stick around, because in less than 5 minutes, not only are we going to name that tune, we're going to play it right here on 107.5 Frank FM.
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1: On the main turnpike in Kittery and York, northbound lane closures for sign installation. In Biddeford and Arundel, northbound lane closures for guardrail repair. On the Falmouth Spur, east and westbound lane closures for ORT line striping, bridge maintenance, and repair. And at New Gloucester and Auburn, northbound lane closure for test boring, culvert, and guardrail repair. 295 is running on time, and if you see something, please let us know. That's your traffic report.
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7: Swinging a shot into left field. There's a hit early in the game. And the Red Sox will take the lead. Bobbled out there on the track in left, but White, he will hold it first.
6: 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The Red Sox continue to add on as Wilson smacked number 25.
7: Pitch is swung on and driven high into left field. It is way back, and it is gone! Off the bottom of the light tower, Wilson goes yard.
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8: 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They're going to send the runner home, and he's going to score standing up. Willier Abreu in. Rutschman has a double.
6: An 11-1 Red Sox win. Take on the Diamondbacks again tonight with a 7-10 first pitch. 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
1: All right, let's go ahead and name that tune from 1983. This is one of those great road songs that was actually written for the movie National Lampoon's Vacation, and it plays over the opening credits. And then it continued to be used in all of the National Lampoon's Vacation sequels. And if you said the name of this tune was Holiday Road by Lindsey Buckingham, you, my friend, are crushing it. 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

0: The Doobie Brothers here on 107.5 Frank FM, 80s, 90s, and more. Almost time for us to go commercial free for over an hour to get your Tuesday workday underway. That's going to happen in less than 5 minutes. But right now, hoping that you can join in. I would love to hear from you and have you be a part of the show this morning. You can call or text me at 1-888-86-FRANK. And I'm wondering, what is something that you purchased, okay, and it came with a remote, and you're like, what in the heck? Well, this doesn't need a remote. I mean, there's everything from electric candles to ceiling fans to coffee makers, and I know our air conditioner. We just got another air conditioner. Well, we didn't just get it, but we got it this summer, and it has a remote, and I'm just like, wait, what? I guess if I was like in bed, but I can't, I don't need a remote for that. So I'm wondering, what is something that came with a remote that doesn't actually need a remote? Tell me about it at 1-888-86-FRANK.
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0: On the main turnpike in Kittery and York, northbound lane closures for sign installation. In Biddeford and Arundel, northbound lane closures for guardrail repair. On the Falmouth Spur, east and westbound lane closures for ORT line striping, bridge maintenance, and repair. And at New Gloucester and Auburn, northbound lane closure for test boring, culvert, and guardrail repair. 295 is running on time, and if you see something, please let us know. That's your traffic report.
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15: After a mostly cloudy start, look for partial sunshine to develop this afternoon. It'll be muggy with a few scattered pop-up showers. Afternoon highs in the upper 70s. Tonight, partly cloudy at the start, then mostly cloudy with areas of fog again developing. Muggy, overnight lows lower 60s. More of the same for tomorrow. Skies becoming partly sunny, still humid, with afternoon highs in the lower 80s. From Channel 8, I'm Chief Meteorologist Roger Griswold, bringing you Maine's total weather.
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0: morning, Frank FM. How are you?
1: Pretty good. How about yourself, Ollie?
0: I'm doing all right. All right, what's something that you got? It came with a remote, and you're like, what in the hell? This doesn't need a remote control.
1: A swimming pool.
0: A swimming pool? What?
1: You'd think that you'd want to keep electricity away from swimming pool, but what the remote did was it changed the colors of the lights that were underneath it once you'd flick the main switch.
0: Oh, yeah. I don't know. Electricity and water. I'm going to stay far away from that.
1: That sounds like a real tag team, doesn't it?
0: Yeah, it does. That's too funny. I appreciate you checking in. I hope you have a great day.
1: You too, Ollie. Take care.
0: Bye-bye.

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Coming up this morning, we're going to be joined in the studio by a special guest to tell you all about the Loose in Auburn Balloon Festival. That is happening this Friday, Saturday, and Sunday. And I'm also going to let you know in less than, 5 minutes, how you could win yourself a balloon ride at the festival with our friend Leif Erickson. I've got details for you on the way in two songs from right now here on Frank.

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You could win a hot air balloon ride at the Lewiston Auburn Balloon Festival this Friday, Saturday, or Sunday. That's when it's going down at Samard Payne Park. All you got to do is tune in and listen to the Workday Time War powered by Best Home Generators with our pal Leif Erickson. Again, for your chance to win a hot air balloon ride. Oh my gosh, that sounds like so much fun. And speaking of fun and hot air balloons, we've got a special guest joining us in the studio in less than 20 minutes to tell you everything you need to know about LA's Balloon Festival happening this Friday, Saturday, and Sunday. 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
1: This is Shelley from Harpswell.
2: Shelley in Harpswell, my lucky caller number 8. You want to take on this Tuesday morning's $1,000 Minute, Shelley?
1: I'll give it a try.
2: All right. I bet you're going to do an excellent job, my friend. That timer, it's going to start up as soon as I ask that very first question. Now remember, if you don't know the answer to a question, please quickly say pass, and we'll go back to that question if we have any time left. If you get all 10 questions answered correctly before that minute timer buzzes, you'll win $1,000. Get at least 5 correct answers, and you win a Frank prize pack. I'm wishing you wicked good luck this morning, Shelley.
1: Thank you.
2: You're welcome. Alrighty, here we go. What country's capital city is Havana?
1: Georgia.
2: A skulk is a group of what animal?
1: Foxes.
2: Ounces, feet, and miles are part of what measurement system?
1: Pass.
2: Finish the name of this claymation duo, Wallace and blank.
1: Pass.
2: Who was the original drummer of Kiss?
1: Pass.
2: What are you having for lunch today?
1: A sandwich.
2: On what continent are the Himalayas?
1: Pass.
2: What cartoon character drove a Flintmobile?
1: Fred Flintstone.
2: What former Patriots kicker was recently inducted into the Football Hall of Fame?
1: Pass.
2: What is the only Maine city whose name starts with H?
1: Hancock.
2: Ounces, feet, and miles. Oh, we got time right there. Dang it. Not quite enough for that Frank prize pack this morning, Shelley. These were some toughies. Holy baloney. But you did a great job. And I think sometimes, you know, just keep them moving forward is the hardest part. And you're pacing right on point, girl. So excellent work this morning. Let's go over the answers to those ones we didn't get. What country's capital city is Havana? That would be Cuba. The imperial system is what is the measurement system known for, ounces, feet, and miles. Wallace and Gromit, that is the claymation duo. Peter Criss, he was the original drummer for Kiss. Asia is where you would find the Himalayas. Adam Vinatieri, he is the former Patriots kicker that was recently inducted into the Football Hall of Fame. And Hollowell is the only Maine city whose name starts with H. All the other H ones, those are towns. Tricky, yeah. Tricky. But you did a great job, Shelley. Maybe we were just getting a little practice run in, and next time let's go all the way and get you that grand, alrighty?
1: Thank you.
2: Thanks, Shelley. Have a great day.
1: You too.
2: Thanks. Bye-bye.
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4: 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Susan secured funding for a mobile mammography unit that has screened more than 1,000 women in rural Maine. 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And I know Susan is trusted, she cares, and she has saved lives.
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0: 107.5 Frank FM. Good morning, friends. Happy Tuesday. Something very big, very fun, and very festive because, I mean, we're celebrating America's 250th birthday and the LA Balloon Festival getting in on that. And this morning, I'm joined by a special guest live in the studio, Mel Hamlin. Mel, thanks so much for coming by.
1: Yes, thanks for having me.
0: Thank you so much again for stopping by the Balloon Festival, which is always a huge thing here in Frank Nation. Everything kicks off on Friday and runs through Sunday at Samard Payne Park in Lewiston, correct?
1: That's correct.
0: All right. And we've got a theme for this year, red, white, and balloons.
1: That's right. We've got a huge American flag hot air balloon coming.
0: Awesome.
1: And a flight house, which is also red, white, stripe.
0: A flight house?
1: Lighthouse. It looks like a lighthouse.
0: Oh,
1: yeah.
0: I love that.
1: Yeah, it's an awesome balloon.
0: And it's also very patriotic and on brand for the theme.
1: That's right.
0: So not only is the weekend filled with hot air balloons, but we've also got all kinds of great stuff going on. Daily launches, live music, food, artisans, and this year also includes the Fast Track Skydivers?
1: Yes. Friday, Saturday, and Sunday at 5 p.m. right at the main field.
0: Now, what is that all about?
1: So they will be there. There'll be 3 to 4 skydivers. They'll be coming down with a huge American flag.
0: Oh my gosh, that's
1: yes,
0: awesome.
1: And a sponsor banner, yes.
0: That's really cool. That yes. is happening Friday, Saturday, and Sunday?
1: That's correct, 5 p.m.
0: 5 p.m. Mm-hmm. And let's see, we've also got dozens of food vendors, of course. That's a big thing for everyone. But are there also balloon rides available for people that come to the festival?
1: Yes, there are. They can email labf@lewistonmaine.gov.
0: labf@lewistonmaine.gov. I'll make sure that I get that up on the Frank FM Facebook page.
1: Great.
0: And of course, live music is always another really big thing for the Balloon Festival. And we've got some great entertainers happening this weekend, don't we?
1: We sure do.
0: So Friday, the Redneck Castaway Band, which is a Kenny Chesney tribute band, always a lot of fun. Mm-hmm. Saturday, Motor Booty Affair. We love those guys. And a Taylor Swift tribute on Sunday.
1: Yes, all three would be great.
0: Oh, man. So basically a little bit of something for everyone.
1: Yes.
0: The Balloon Festival is entry. It's free of charge, correct?
1: That's correct.
0: There's also a medieval tent with activities, pony rides, carnival next to the station grill, adult beverage bar daily. And it's just a fantastic time to come check things out and celebrate the LA Balloon Festival. Once again, at Samard Payne Park in Lewiston.
1: Yes, for sure.
0: If people want to find out more details, they can go to laballoonfest.org.
1: That's correct.
0: All right, Mel, mm-hmm. are you going to get up there on one of those tethered balloon rides?
1: I just may.
0: I love it. All right, maybe I'll see you up there.
1: Great.
0: Thanks so much for stopping by.
1: All right, thanks for having me.
0: And again, the LA Balloon Festival happening this Friday, Saturday, and Sunday. And I'll get all the details for you, Frank Nation, up on the Facebook page. And you do have a chance to actually win your own balloon ride at the LA Balloon Festival, the Workday Time Warp with our friend Leif Erickson, powered by Best Home Generators. Leif will have a chance for you to win one of those hot air balloon rides. So make sure you hang out with him right around 3:45 this afternoon. All right, that's going to do it for me. I am heading on out of the studio. Holly here. Hayes on his way in next. And of course, he's got more tunes lined up for you Tuesday. I've got a look at your Frank forecast on the way. I do hope the rest of your day is fantastic. And I'll talk to you tomorrow right here on 107.5 Frank FM.
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3: 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Good news on the injury front, shortstop Trevor Story began a rehab assignment with Worcester on Sunday and went 1-for-2 and will continue with the Woo Sox and will be joined on Wednesday by infielder Isaiah Kanafalefa. While on Tuesday night, outfielder Roman Anthony will begin a rehab assignment with the Portland Sea Dogs. The bad news, Masataka Yoshida left Saturday's game in Pittsburgh with a left hamstring strain and is expected to miss at least a month, and relief pitcher Justin Slayton on the IL with right elbow inflammation. The same injury that sidelined Garrett Whitlock last week. The Sox are hopeful that both will return in late August or early September. Garrett Crochet is still eyeing a September return to the bullpen. 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
2: From the MB Tractor Weather Center, here's Maine's total weather from Channel 8.
12: After a mostly cloudy start, look for partial sunshine to develop this afternoon. It'll be muggy with a few scattered pop-up showers. Afternoon highs in the upper 70s. Tonight, partly cloudy at the start, then mostly cloudy with areas of fog again developing. Muggy, overnight lows lower 60s. More of the same for tomorrow. Skies becoming partly sunny, still humid, with afternoon highs in the lower 80s. From Channel 8, I'm Chief Meteorologist Roger Griswold, bringing you Maine's total weather.
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Good Tuesday morning to you, Frank Nation. I'm Hayes, gonna do this midday session Tuesday style with some Toad the Wet Sprocket. Hang with me. Nothing

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Yeah, where you get your classic hits from the 80s, 90s, and more. Every time I hear this song, I still see the video in my head. Bunch of sweaty puppets, especially the Ronald Reagan one.

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What is your current earworm? You know, that annoying song that has been stuck in your head for days and days and days, and you can't get rid of it. 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

Step to the beat, yo. 107.5 Frank FM. Madonna, I'm Hayes, of course, stepping in for another midday session chock full of classic hits from the 80s, 90s, and more. Good Tuesday morning once again to you, Frank Nation. I hope you're having a great Tuesday so far. I'm trying to make it a little bit sweeter for you. What with all the things we have to offer you at Frank FM, not only the classic hits from the 80s, 90s, and more, but man, it's like my list grew overnight. Oxford 250 is coming up, so you're going to have a chance to win tickets for that. Get your Speedway on. We'll talk about that. Our Summer Frank Friday. Pay for Play is coming up. Yes, that's always fun because you, the listeners, get to, pay for a song to benefit a super cool cause. Yes, supporting the Maine Health Barbara Bush Children's. Okay? It's going to be fun. And I love it because you guys pay and ask for some really cool stuff. So it's always fun to see how that goes over every year. And we'll talk about that. Valley Square Summer Concert Series is going to have their last show

0: We got all kinds of things happening. Of course, you can just get an eyeful by heading over to 1075frank.com. Of course, we will have the Ultimate 80s launch at noon. And yeah, let's get back to it. Some great stuff on the way in the form of the Rock and Roll Chameleon. Some of you know who it is. And a band that still reminds me of Petrulli, the neo-hippie renaissance of the 90s, coming up on Frank.
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5: 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I'm Troy Jackson. I'm running for Senate, and I approve this message.
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12: From the MB Tractor Weather Center, here's Maine's total weather from Channel 8.
13: Gradual clearing this afternoon. Temperatures in the mid-70s. However, it's going to be very muggy out there and a very sticky night ahead. Temperatures down into the upper 50s and low 60s overnight, with some patchy fog to wake up to on Wednesday morning. But Wednesday, a mostly sunny sky with a few clouds by the afternoon. Highs near 80 degrees. Again, very muggy. The mugginess continues on Thursday with partly sunny skies. And there could be an isolated shower Thursday night into Friday as well. From Channel 8, I'm meteorologist Ted McInerney, bringing you Maine's total weather.
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Pat Benatar. Love me some Pat. Hey, I had Jessica checking in from Pittsburgh this morning. Loves this Elton John song and asked if I would put it into the mix. And I said, absolutely. You know why? Because she's listening to Frank FM.

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I like to call pianos pianas. I watched a lot of Foghorn Leghorn growing up. If you know who Foghorn Leghorn is, let me hear you say, I do declare. All right, I heard you. 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

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What is your current earworm? 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

0: 107.5 Frank FM, Orchestral Maneuvers in the Dark, or as they were known by their acronym, OMD, as opposed to OMG. And speaking of OMG, there's going to be balloons. Oh, my God. Yes, hot air balloons are happening. You can get on that ride. The Lewiston Auburn Balloon Festival is coming up this Friday, Saturday or Sunday. Yeah, take your pick on the ride, okay? You got to listen to Leif Erickson this afternoon in order to, get in on that. It's the Workday Time Warp around 3:45 today, which is powered by Best Home Generators. You'll have a chance to win the hot air balloon ride again at the Lewiston Auburn Balloon Festival this Friday, Saturday, or Sunday. Balloon Auburn, blah, blah, blah. Yeah, I got a little flustered, but I corrected myself. If you want more details on this, head over to 107.5frank.com.
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11: From the MB Tractor Weather Center, here's Maine's total weather from Channel 8.
12: Gradual clearing this afternoon, temperatures in the mid-70s. However, it's going to be very muggy out there and a very sticky night ahead. Temperatures down into the upper 50s and low 60s overnight, with some patchy fog to wake up to on Wednesday morning. But Wednesday, a mostly sunny sky with a few clouds by the afternoon. Highs near 80 degrees. Again, very muggy. The mugginess continues on Thursday with partly sunny skies. And there could be an isolated shower Thursday night into Friday as well. From Channel 8, I'm meteorologist Ted McInerney, bringing you Maine's total weather.
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Last week when I was on vacation, I came across in my vinyl huntings the 12-inch mix of Human by Human League. And I, for $2, mint condition, I had to pick it up. Now then, are you ready to head into the lunchroom? Because we got the ultimate 80s lunch coming up top of the hour. Yes, we do. One whole solid hour of 80s music coming right for your brain on your 107.5 Frank FM radio and stream.

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0: 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We think the 80s were totally

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That's another one of those songs from the 80s I feel like Carlton could have danced proper to. That, of course, is Phil Collins, 1985, Don't Lose My Number for Jennifer and Wyndham. Right now, it's Tom Petty for Mike, listening in Portland, the ultimate 80s lunch on Frank FM.

Sounds like, you know, the glass thing that you do with the rim at the end of that one? Howard Jones from 1986 with No One Is to Blame. It's the ultimate 80s lunch hour. We're going to head over to 1984. This time, we're going to pick a request out of Bethel. This one's for Pam. It's the Thompson Twins.

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We're here for you. 80s, 90s, and more on the job. 107.5 Frank FM.

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0: Indeed, Europe crashing the ultimate 80s lunch party with the final countdown from 1987. And Gary, listening out of Mechanic Falls, wanted to hear that particularly triumphant tune. Doesn't it sound so triumphant? I love it. And of course, you should. It's 80s, and that's what it's all about. Every weekday from noon till 1, your ultimate 80s lunch hour, brought to you by good friends over at KP's Place on Center Street in Auburn. They got lunch. They got dinner. Now check this out. It's always hot and fresh. It's just great food at an honest price. So you may want to get on over to KP's Place right now if you're in the vicinity. Go ahead and do yourself a flavor. How do you like that one? Now then, we got some more requests to get to in this Ultimate 80s Lunch Hour, and daggummit, I'm going to get to them. As a matter of fact, I've got one coming up from Sir Reginald Dwight. Stick around for him.
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0: Group Sabata Street in Lewiston. Back at Fenway for game one against Arizona, and the Red Sox jump out on the second.
1: Swinging a shot into left field. There's a hit early in the game, and the Red Sox will take the lead. Bobbled out there on the track in left, but White, he will hold it first.
0: Highlight from the Red Sox Radio Network. The Red Sox continue to add on as Wilson smacked number 25.
1: Pitch is swung on and driven high into left field. It is way back, and it is gone! Off the bottom of the light tower, Wilson goes yard.
0: And Adley with his first Red Sox RBI extra base hit.
2: Line drive, fair ball down the left field line all the way to the corner. They're going to send the runner home, and he's going to score standing up. Willier Abreu in. Rutschman has a double.
0: An 11-1 Red Sox win. Take on the Diamondbacks again tonight with a 7-10 first pitch. 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They put you in the ride.
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10: 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And while Maine education collapsed under Jackson, electricity rates skyrocketed and housing costs more than doubled during his time in office, the highest rate in New England. Now, Augusta insider Troy Jackson wants you to give him a promotion. And since he can't run on his failed record, dark money PACs are spending millions to prop up Jackson and lie about Susan Collins. 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

0: Sir Reginald Dwight, ladies and gentlemen, a.k.a. Elton John, inside the Ultimate 80s Lunch Hour from 1983. I'm still standing. Yeah, your Ultimate 80s Lunch Hour every weekday. From noon to one, you get a healthy dose of them there 80s music. 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They got lunch and dinner. It's always hot and fresh. Great food, honest price. When in Rome, in this particular case, Auburn, Center Street, stop at KP's Place. Do yourself a favor, or flavor, as I mentioned last song break. Now then, I've got a song coming up before we head into the 1 o'clock hour, a couple more great 80s songs. The next one coming up is a suggestion for a song about the apocalypse, but maybe dancing to it instead of dreading it.
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1: From the MB Tractor Weather Center, here's Maine's total weather from Channel 8.
2: Gradual clearing this afternoon, temperatures in the mid-70s. However, it's going to be very muggy out there and a very sticky night ahead. Temperatures down into the upper 50s and low 60s overnight with some patchy fog to wake up to on Wednesday morning. But Wednesday, a mostly sunny sky with a few clouds by the afternoon. Highs near 80 degrees. Again, very muggy. The mugginess continues on Thursday with partly sunny skies. And there could be an isolated shower Thursday night into Friday as well. From Channel 8, meteorologist Ted McInerney bringing you Maine's total weather.
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0: 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Brian Adams on his Tuesday afternoon. Got all the classic hits from the 80s, 90s, more. Who's ready to get buck wild? Tone.
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0: 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Tears for Fears on this Tuesday afternoon. 107.5 Frank FM in full effect with yours truly, Hayes, in the midday session. And I got to tell you, the last of the last is coming up. The Valley Square Summer Concert Series is going to be wrapping up this Thursday. So if you're thinking about going out and getting your 80s on, then this is the night you want to do it. This coming Thursday, there's going to be Jetport FM and Stolen Mojo and a celebration of all things 80s night when it comes to the tune. So get your booties out there to downtown Westbrook for the Valley Square Summer Concert Series, last show of the season, all presented by Jordan Equipment. And if you stick around, I'm going to play some more songs because I got a good one coming up from one of the greatest, coolest bands to come out of Boston via Cleveland.
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12: From the MB Tractor Weather Center, here's Maine's total weather from Channel 8.
13: Gradual clearing this afternoon, temperatures in the mid-70s. However, it's going to be very muggy out there and a very sticky night ahead. Temperatures down into the upper 50s and low 60s overnight, with some patchy fog to wake up to on Wednesday morning. But Wednesday, a mostly sunny sky with a few clouds by the afternoon. Highs near 80 degrees. Again, very muggy. The mugginess continues on Thursday with partly sunny skies. And there could be an isolated shower Thursday night into Friday as well. From Channel 8, I'm meteorologist Ted McInerney, bringing you Maine's total weather.
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0: 107.5 Frank FM. I'm Hayes, getting ready to ride out the rest of my midday session on this Tuesday. But don't forget, Leaf will be coming in this afternoon, and he's coming in kind of like Santa Claus today. He's got the workday time warp where you can have an opportunity to get your balloon ride on. But he's also going to have a chance for you to get into the Oxford 250. That's right. You got to be listening between 4 and 5 today with Leaf Erickson. All the action that's going to happen at the Oxford 250 is coming up on Sunday, August 30th. It's Maine's biggest race of the year at Oxford Plains Speedway. So if you're down to get your O250 on, then you make sure you listen to Leaf a little later on this afternoon on 107.5 Frank FM.
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10: I'm Troy Jackson. I'm a fifth-generation logger from Allegash. I grew up a poor kid in a town full of poor people, doing everything right, working 16-hour days, 30-below weather, and still struggling to get ahead. And it's worse now. 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That's no way to live. Susan Collins keeps telling us that everything's fine, but we know it's not. We all have eyes, paychecks, and bills. We know we're getting screwed. We've been waiting 30 years for Susan Collins to fight for us, but we're getting crushed out here. Healthcare, housing, heat, we've got to fight back. We're all hungry for it. I'm not going to accept how things are. I'm fighting for how they should be. You deserve better, and Maine is ready for a change. I'm Troy Jackson. I'm running for Senate, and I approve this message.
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7: Gradual clearing this afternoon, temperatures in the mid-70s. However, it's going to be very muggy out there and a very sticky night ahead. Temperatures down into the upper 50s and low 60s overnight with some patchy fog to wake up to on Wednesday morning. But Wednesday, a mostly sunny sky with a few clouds by the afternoon. Highs near 80 degrees. Again, very muggy. The mugginess continues on Thursday with partly sunny skies. And there could be an isolated shower Thursday night into Friday as well. From Channel 8, meteorologist Ted McInerney bringing you Maine's total weather.
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107.5 Frank FM. Dexy's Midnight Runners back there, and that's going to do it for me. I'm making way for Leif Erickson. He'll get you through the rest of your afternoon. I'll leave you with a little AOB. That's Ace of Base. I'm Hayes, and I'll holler back tomorrow right here, Frank FM.

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Hey, good afternoon. It's Leif Erickson. I was just thinking, I've made a career of talking to strangers. 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

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Have you ever been in a hot air balloon before? 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

0: 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That's coming up on August 30th, the Oxford 250. It is almost here, but coming up even sooner than that, Lewiston, Auburn will hopefully have a whole lot of balloons flying around Friday, Saturday, and Sunday. Mother Nature, you got to cooperate. Of course, we're talking about the Lewiston, Auburn Balloon Festival. I have an opportunity for you to win a hot air balloon ride during the festival. How can you win it? Well, tune into the Workday Time Warp. We're going to do that in about 15 minutes, brought to you by Best Home Generators. 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

0: 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Well, some sad musical news to pass along. We're just learning that longtime drummer for ZZ Top, Frank Beard, has passed away at the age of 77. We know he had been in ill health, and ZZ Top had scratched a couple of recent dates, but the news just coming out over the past 30 minutes. Frank Beard, drummer for ZZ Top since 1969, has sadly passed away.
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0: 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When did all that happen? 1989, 1990, or 1991? 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I hope you can handle heights, because if you're the winner, we're talking a hot air balloon ride. That's right, you get to go on a hot air balloon ride at the Lewiston Auburn Balloon Festival, taking over L.A. this Friday, Saturday, and Sunday. 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Good luck.
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9: Partly cloudy this evening and quite muggy too, so that stickiness will continue through the overnight, quite uncomfortable. Temperatures down into the upper 50s and low 60s. Patchy fog forms after midnight, so there will be some foggy spots early on Wednesday, but that fog disperses. We'll be getting into the sunshine by the afternoon. That warms us up to near 80 degrees. It'll be even warmer inland with a sea breeze to the coast. We'll be looking at temperatures near 80 again on Thursday. Both these days look like they're going to be quite humid. From Channel 8, I'm meteorologist Ted McInerney bringing you Maine's total weather.
10: 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Hurricane Bob hit New England. 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
11: Hi, 1991.
10: 1991 does the job. 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
11: This is Jay.
10: Jay, where are you from?
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10: Ah, beautiful place to drive anywhere as far as I'm concerned.
11: Yeah.
10: You ever been in a hot air balloon before?
11: I haven't, and I've always wanted to.
10: Well, now is your big chance. You've won yourself a hot air balloon ride at the upcoming Lewiston Auburn Balloon Festival. Of course, happening in L.A. this Friday, Saturday, and Sunday. Have so much fun.
11: Awesome. Thank you so much. I'm super excited.
10: August of 91, this song was riding high at number one. Bryan Adams, 107.5 Frank FM.

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2: Rumors spreading around in that Texas town about the shack outside the game. You know what I'm talking about. Just let me know if you wanna go to that whole mile on the range. They got a lot of nice girls. I'm racing.

107.5 Frank FM, 80s, 90s, and more, and well, pouring one out this afternoon to the memory of Frank Beard. Frank Beard, the longtime drummer for ZZ Top, has passed away. The news coming out just over the past hour or so, and Billy Gibbons has released a statement saying, "Today I lost a great friend and collaborator, and the world lost one of the most naturally innovative drummers and a great and true son of Texas. His signature backbeat was key to keeping ZZ on top." Now that means Billy Gibbons, really, of the core three that defined ZZ Top, is the last one standing, of course, with the passing of Dusty Hill some years ago. And I think one of the interesting things about Frank Beard's career, consider the stability. You join a band in 1969, shortly after they're founded, and that's the gig for the rest of your life. The gig he had before that, he was actually in a band that was a made-up version of the Zombies that was put together by a promoter somewhere in the Midwest, and they toured around and played bogus Zombies shows. But after that, found some steady work with a new band that had been put together by Billy Gibbons. The first two guys that were in the band were there for like a hot minute when they did their first single, but once they got him and Dusty Hill, it was all set, and they became one of the legendary trios of all time. So rest in peace to Frank Beard of ZZ Top. I figured LaGrange was the appropriate song to play because, yeah, even though Billy Gibbons is out up front on that,

0: in the Baked Bean brand. We'll answer that for you next.
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11: Maine schools used to be among America's best. But under Troy Jackson's failed leadership in Augusta, our high schools dropped to dead last. And while Maine education collapsed under Jackson, electricity rates skyrocketed and housing costs more than doubled during his time in office, the highest rate in New England. 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
2: And coming up this Friday on Summer of Frank Friday, a chance for you to win golf for two at Spring Meadows Golf Club in Gray. All right, let's solve that question we threw at you just a few moments ago. This question will appear on tomorrow morning's $1,000 Minute, powered by Harpswell Auto Sales, right around 7:30. What does the B&M stand for in the baked bean brand? I feel like any self-respecting Mainer should know this. Yeah, we know they're not made in Maine anymore, sadly, but Burnham and Merrill, Burnham and Merrill. I feel like there's a few people out there that might have said, oh, Boston and Maine. I knew a lot of people that thought it was Boston and Maine growing up. Nope. Here's Madonna, 107.5 Frank FM.

107.5 Frank FM. All right, got to back the truck up here. I gave you that answer on that question a bit ago. What does the B&M stand for in B&M Baked Beans? And I realized as soon as I hit play on Madonna there that I actually messed up one of the vowels, and I knew this, but it just came out wrong. Burnham and Morrill. Burnham and Morrill. I'll actually tell you kind of a funny story about my relationship with B&M coming up in just a bit. So remember that Burnham and Morrill is the correct answer. Mark Cohen.

0: 107.5 Frank FM, Mark Cohen on this Tuesday afternoon. So again, I want to reiterate, we always give you the question and answer that'll be on tomorrow's $1,000 Minute. Very main one here, what does the B&M stand for in the Baked Bean brand? Now you see, I put together all sorts of show notes so I have some direction as to what I'm doing each day. And well, in my chicken scratch, I wrote out Burnham and Morrill, but the O looked like an E, and I went out and said Merrill, and I instantly realized my mistake. So remember, tomorrow morning, the correct answer is Burnham and Morrill. That's what the B&M stands for. And the famous baked bean brand, which, of course, used to be made right there in Portland within view of 295, no longer, as they've got all that construction in that area and dwarfing the old building. It just looks so weird. But it reminded me of a great old story. This was my first year or two on the air here at Frank FM, so we're going back 20, 21 years. And a gentleman who worked at the B&M factory, I wish I remember his name, won a contest. And we were talking about the work he did at B&M. So about a week later, a big package shows up in my office, and it was every single canned product that B&M made. I mean, they made beans I had no idea existed. So I lived off that for quite a while. So anytime I run into a B&M, I think of that nice man that sent me every bean they ever made. And yes, I ate them all. Not in one sitting, obviously. On the way, we'll hear from the outfield, Van Halen, and more. Let's kick off over an hour commercial-free next.
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12: I'm Troy Jackson. I'm a fifth-generation logger from Allegash. I grew up a poor kid in a town full of poor people, doing everything right, working 16-hour days, 30-below weather, and still struggling to get ahead. And it's worse now. 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

0: and broke, so on the edge. That's no way to live. Susan Collins keeps telling us that everything's fine, but we know it's not. We all have eyes, paychecks, and bills. We know we're getting screwed. We've been waiting 30 years for Susan Collins to fight for us, but we're getting crushed out here. Healthcare, housing, heat, we've got to fight back. We're all hungry for it. I'm not going to accept how things are. I'm fighting for how they should be. You deserve better, and Maine is ready for a change. I'm Troy Jackson. I'm running for Senate, and I approve this message.
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3: Partly cloudy this evening and quite muggy too, so that stickiness will continue through the overnight, quite uncomfortable. Temperatures down into the upper 50s and low 60s. Patchy fog forms after midnight, so there will be some foggy spots early on Wednesday, but that fog disperses. We'll be getting into the sunshine by the afternoon. That warms us up to near 80 degrees. It'll be even warmer inland with a sea breeze of the coast. We'll be looking at temperatures near 80 again on Thursday. Both these days look like they're going to be quite humid. From Channel 8, I'm meteorologist Ted McInerney bringing you Maine's total weather.
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107.5 Frank FM, 80s, 90s, and more. Well, if auto racing has an equivalent of the big game here in Maine, because, you know, we have to say the big game even this time of year, well, that would be the Oxford 250. Oxford 250 coming up at Oxford Plains Speedway on Sunday, August 30th. This is the creme de la creme of auto racing in Maine, the biggest race of the year with a $25,000 prize for the top finisher. How would you like to win a pair of tickets to the Oxford 250? Only condition is you do need to pick them up at our Westbrook studio during normal business hours. All right, let's pick a caller 10 right now. 1-888-86-FRANK. That's caller 10, 1-888-86-FRANK for those Oxford 250 tickets. Good luck as we continue on with the Go-Go's commercial free for over an hour on 107.5 Frank FM.

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Portland Sea Dogs opening up a home series against Reading this evening, and one Roman Anthony has been taking some hacks. Got a rehab assignment, getting back to the big club, so expect to see him swinging the bat tonight. Here's Sugar Ray.

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What is your current earworm? 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

0: 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So you remember your first time, don't you? I certainly remember my first time. I was 17 years old, and, well, I took the ad out of the magazine, tore it out, I got the penny, I put the tape and the penny right where it belonged on the mailer, and selected the 12 CDs that I wanted. 4 to 6 weeks later, there came the package from Columbia House, and, well, I repeated that a few times in my life. Yeah, Columbia House apparently is still in existence, but it won't be for much longer. It's officially folding operations on September the 15th. Now, over the past 20 years or so, they really got out of the CD business, and they were doing other things, and, of course, they changed hands in terms of ownership several times, but we all remember the glory days of the 12 CDs for a penny. Of course, the catch was you had to buy CDs for several months after that at full price. The amount of people that actually did that, probably not a whole lot. In fact, here's how I gamed the system, because I first got it when I was 17. Then I went off to college, freshman year, had a new address, did it all over again. Then sophomore year of college, yet another new address, and I did it again. So I figure I got, you know, at least 36 CDs for 3 cents out of that whole deal. Totally gamed the system. I guess I won't be able to ever run for office after that, will I? You know what? That's not a bad thing. Round the corner, Matthew Wilder, Sheryl Crow, and more next.
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0: 107.5 Frank FM, 80s, 90s, and more with Sheryl Crow. How do you do? It's Leif Erickson. Well, if you're into Broadway musicals, what do you think about Rent? I mean, Rent's like one of the all-time greats, right? Do you remember when Rent first opened? Well, we're going to take you back to that year with our 6 o'clock class reunion. It was a pretty big year for acts like Tracy Chapman, Smashing Pumpkins, and more. All that coming up at the top of the hour with our 6 o'clock class reunion.
1: This Red Sox injury update is brought to you by the law offices of Joe Borenstein. Good news on the injury front. Shortstop Trevor Story began a rehab assignment with Worcester on Sunday and went 1-for-2 and will continue with the Woo Sox and will be joined on Wednesday by infielder Isaiah Kanafalefa. While on Tuesday night, outfielder Roman Anthony will begin a rehab assignment with the Portland Sea Dogs. The bad news? Masataka Yoshida left Saturday's game in Pittsburgh with a left hamstring strain and is expected to miss at least a month. And relief pitcher Justin Slayton on the IL with right elbow inflammation. The same injury that sidelined Garrett Whitlock last week. The Sox are hopeful that both will return in late August or early September. Garrett Crochet is still eyeing a September return to the bullpen. This Red Sox injury update presented by the law offices of Joe Borenstein. 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
7: Partly cloudy this evening and quite muggy too, so that stickiness will continue through the overnight, quite uncomfortable. Temperatures down into the upper 50s and low 60s. Patchy fog forms after midnight, so there will be some foggy spots early on Wednesday, but that fog disperses and we'll be getting into the sunshine by the afternoon. That warms us up to near 80 degrees. It'll be even warmer inland with a sea breeze to the coast. We'll be looking at temperatures near 80 again on Thursday. Both these days look like they're going to be quite humid. From Channel 8, I'm meteorologist Ted McInerney bringing you Maine's total weather.
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Of course, back in the 80s, if you wanted to watch all the cable television offerings, but your town was not wired for cable, you had to get a satellite dish. And those were some pretty big satellite dishes back in the day, but they started getting smaller into the 90s. By 1996, you could get a dish from Dish Network. That's when they first went on the market. 1996, Tracy Chapman adding yet another legendary song to an illustrious career, Give Me One Reason. Give me

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Good evening, it's Leif Erickson with Soft Cell on Frank FM.

0: 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Think of all the great Eddie Money songs out there. I mean, we play a fair amount of them here on Frank, but, you know, there's some deeper cuts out there, too, like Peace in Our Time or, you know, Give Me Some Water. There's so many great selections. Well, you could have one of them played here for as little as $25 starting Thursday. Just a little suggestion there as we get ready for Pay for Play, our 10th Pay for Play this year, proudly sponsored by Faulkner Septic Services. And we're, of course, going to raise all this money and give it to the Maine Health Barbara Bush Children's folks to make sure the kids get the care they need, make sure all the professionals there, from the doctors and nurses to the child life people, all the tools they need to keep the kids healthy and happy and to improve outcomes. You know, we'll go to bat anytime when it comes to a Maine Health Barbara Bush Children's. And this is a really fun way to do that. So join myself and Holly and the Frank family. Starting on Thursday, it is Pay for Play. It is back, and we're going to have so much fun.
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2: 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I'm Troy Jackson. 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
16: Partly cloudy this evening and quite muggy too, so that stickiness will continue through the overnight, quite uncomfortable. Temperatures down into the upper 50s and low 60s. Patchy fog forms after midnight, so there will be some foggy spots early on Wednesday, but that fog disperses. We'll be getting into the sunshine by the afternoon. That warms us up to near 80 degrees. It'll be even warmer inland with the sea breeze of the coast. We'll be looking at temperatures near 80 again on Thursday. Both these days look like they're going to be quite humid. From Channel 8, I'm meteorologist Ted McInerney bringing you Maine's total weather.
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Their Final Frontier Tour includes a stop at the TD Garden in Boston on November 10th. There's Journey here on our Tuesday night. Don hanging out with you. Prince Bon Jovi and Pat Benatar straight ahead. Here's No Doubt on Frank.

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What is your current earworm? You know, that annoying song that has been stuck in your head for days and days and days, and you can't get rid of it. 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

0: 107.5 Frank FM, 80s, 90s, and more. Devo and Whippet, they were in Bangor last Tuesday night. And by the way, I was talking to a friend who went to the concert, and he said that they did Whippet, not as the last song of the set, but in the middle of the set, which I found kind of a little weird because that is their one and only big, big hit for Devo. By the way, you may remember Johnny Depp said that he would never play the role of Captain Jack Sparrow again for any amount of money. Well, sometimes what you say doesn't happen, because producer Jerry Bruckheimer has confirmed that Depp is in talks to, well, play Captain Jack Sparrow again for a sixth Pirates of the Caribbean movie. Bruckheimer says that they are working on the screenplay and hopes to make it happen. So, yeah, I guess there is an amount of money he'll do it for.
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2: From the MB Tractor Weather Center, here's Maine's total weather from Channel 8.
3: Partly cloudy this evening and quite muggy too, so that stickiness will continue through the overnight, quite uncomfortable. Temperatures down into the upper 50s and low 60s. Patchy fog forms after midnight, so there will be some foggy spots early on Wednesday, but that fog disperses. We'll be getting into the sunshine by the afternoon. That warms us up to near 80 degrees. It'll be even warmer inland with a sea breeze to the coast. We'll be looking at temperatures near 80 again on Thursday. Both these days look like they're going to be quite humid. From Channel 8, I'm meteorologist Ted McInerney bringing you Maine's total weather.
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They're only to hide my guilt and shame. I forgive you, now I ask the same of you. While we were apart, I was human too.

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